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0: 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Rescue 266, rescue 46, EMS 11, Battalion 18, Engine 34 en route, rescue 94, traffic, intersection of West 37th, Southwestern.
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0: Metro 34 on scene with LAPD for a two-car TA. LAPD is involved. We have two LAPD officers, minor injuries. We'll keep one ALS rescue to cancel the balance of the assignment.
1: Stick 4, Roger.

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1: It's going to be Rescue 94, Rescue 266, 46, Rescue 46, Rescue
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0: Metro 134, copy. Rescue 94 is going to continue through. You can also cancel EMS 11 of Battalion 18.
1: EMS 11, Battalion 18, can both discontinue at your discretion.
3: Yeah, Metro 18 is going to continue through.
1: Rescue 81. Rescue 81, fall 164 West Avenue 26, cross of Barranca Street. Engine 6, Rescue 3, autobus and motorcycle, intersection of 3rd and Reno.

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1: Metro from Mid 65, Harold Cena 2222, East 102nd Street. 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
1: 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Engine 33, Rescue 46, Auto versus Bicycle, intersection of San Pedro and Slauson. 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

0: 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We're on scene. 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
1: You got wires down and pull the pole. 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
2: 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It's going to be rescue 834 for Sports.
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0: 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Rescue 866, Rescue 66, difficult respirations, 2604, Vernon. Rescue 14, animal bite, 2535, Long Beach. Rescue 27, fall, 7966, Willoughby.
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Rescue 846, sick person, 3756 West Santa Rosalia Drive.

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F-4 64, rescue 264, you've been attached to engine 64, you can discontinue. Rescue 804. Rescue 804, abdominal pain 121 South Platt Street, cross East First Street.

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0: 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If not, can they attach a supervisor?
1: Measure of emergency 2-4, you can't

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0: 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We've made contact with the person meeting the description. Matching the description. 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
1: She's talking router. Rescue 79 unconscious. 128 17 Hoover. Engine 55 traffic southbound 2 crew at San Fernando Road.

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0: 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LAPD on me for a report.
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0: 935 Southbound 5, Casa Los Feliz. This is the haunted hayride. A lot of smoke machines in there. You might get multiple calls. We should have an inspector on site there.
1: 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You weren't able to make entry into the door, so we'll probably break the door down.
2: 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Smoke from the haunted hayride.
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1: 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We're on scene. Nothing showing. 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

0: 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MDT not taken.
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1: 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The auto rollover, Hope 37th.
2: 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Jump quarters.

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0: 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Battalion 1, go.
1: Can you check in with LAPD again and get an ETA? We've been waiting for them to respond
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2: 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We do have a confirmed rollover. Light Force 15, Rescue 15 is going to handle.
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1: 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Rescue 15 is going to start transport, and the RP needs report.
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0: 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I see we're additional.
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0: Metro from Mike Force 15. That was CHP that's arrived on scene. We still need PD to follow through.
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0: 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MBT not taken.
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0: Okay, 35-6, 1428, Normandy. 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

0: I joined you one. We're at intersection of Pasadena Avenue. 37 is fine. Nothing. We've got no waivers. Got anything further?
1: 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Nothing further.

0: 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We have a one-story single-family dwelling, nothing showing.
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0: entry Metro from Task Force 63. This is going to be no fire. Food on the stove. We made access. We'll get back to that.
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1: That's 12, the rescue 12, non-emergency for AMA, of course.

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2: Yeah, Metro Bridge 27 on scene 1601 Hollywood Boulevard at the Hollywood Highland Complex, Dolby Theater. We have one male sitting on the edge of approximately a four-story outside ball. LAPD's on scene.
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4: Units responding to the jumper at 6801 Hollywood Boulevard. Engine 27 on scene reports one male sitting on the edge of four-story outside mall with LAPD on scene. It'll be known as Hollywood IC.
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0: 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You've been attached.
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1: Metro SU 813, the address 2851 West Francis does not exist. Do you have anything further?

6483, 122, 120th Street. Okay, 646, 613, 118th Street, 20, Fall, 1850, McCollum Street.

0: Metro Govt. Time 5 on scene, 6801 West Hollywood Boulevard. We do have one person perched on a roof approximately four stories high. Will be known as Hollywood IC. Have incoming resources staged at the intersection of Hollywood and Highland.
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1: 55 Roger, 1005, gate code. 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Rescue 10, injury, 1215, Figueroa.

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0: 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What rescue are we getting?
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0: 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Can you try to call back? Metro 5464, we do have an accident on the eastbound 105. Continue all resources. We're still making our way up to it, just west of the 105, 110 freeway.
1: 546 for Roger. Eastbound 105, west of the 110. 65, you copy?
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1: 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Rescue 809, FR96, 604 Main, engine 29, traffic, intersection of Wilshire and Alexandria. 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R646, 9519, San Pedro.

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Rescue 94 chest pain, 4813 10th Avenue. Rescue 40

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0: 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We're at the intersection of 54th and Normandy. We don't find a patient. 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

0: 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Base reported. 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

0: 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We find no one matching that description. Do you have anything further?
1: 11, person down 920 in Albany. 803, nothing further.
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1: 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Escape 61, it says engine 41, see the fall, 1701, coming up on Palmero.

0: 361. Can you put us in route? Have you seen that taken?
1: Put her in route.
2: That's prior to 12. We find nothing. You have nothing further.
1: Engine 12, I'm
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0: Metro from Light Force 15. 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They're going to be doing construction all week. 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
1: 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You've been attached.

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1: Metro from Light Force 15 on scene. We do have two trees going. You might get some vicinity calls. Light Force 15 is going to be able to handle.
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0: 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Rescue 865, Rescue 65, Task Force 64, Hazmat 21, Task Force 33, EMS 13, Battalion 13, Battalion 1, Engine 65 en route, reported structure fire, 1556 East 98th Street, Crescent Compton.

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0: 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Can you try to call back? We don't find a 2435. We don't find that address.
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0: 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Engine 3, we have a bad callback. Just report to be at that intersection at a bus bench.
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0: Engine 464, we're getting reports of another rubbish fire at Van Ness and Hyde Park. Are you able to confirm?

0: Country Ranger 464, give me just a minute to walk to the end. We're not in a position to extinguish it, so you're going to have the dispatch company if we have somebody. This was an RV with a homeless encampment wall involved.
1: 464, roger.
0: And Metro Ranger 464, there is a small rubbish fire. I'm not exposing anything on Hyde Park and Van Ness.
1: 464, roger. I will dispatch an additional company.

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1: 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Risk rating 57, nominal pain, 8764, left tail. Engine 85, you're getting rescue 848 from quarters.
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Rescue 861, headache, 1841, South Cochrane.

Rescue 835, sick person, intersection of Hollywood and Cahuenga. Flight Force 33, Rescue 21, traffic, intersection of Gage and Main. Rescue 3, chest pain, 1213, North Douglas. Rescue 38, sick person, 903, North Fries.

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0: 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There is no white Waymo here. 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

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We have a 418 South Normandy and a 400 South Normandy.

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0: 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We're on scene at the apartment complex. Can you have the RP come down?
1: Rescue 835, this was a hang-up. We have nothing further. Stand by, we'll try to call back.

0: 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We got flares out. The car's not moving.
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We have 5438 South 8th Avenue. My patient should probably be down inside. 4th entry if you need to. Engine 209, Rescue 3, shooting intersection of 5th and San Pedro.

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1: Metro Rescue 26, toward the intersection of Western 18th, we find no patient matching description. Going any further?
0: Rescue 26, it's reported to be at the address of 1645 Western.
1: Roger, we circled the shopping center at the reported address. We still find nothing.
0: 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We'll try the callback.

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1: 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Engine 64 traffic, intersection of Vermont and El Segundo.

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0: 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Do you have reports of a rubbish fire off the Avenue 60 freeway?
1: Rescue 12, come up on 7.
0: Metro from Rescue 12, we have a still alarm, rubbish fire on the 110 Avenue 60. Looks like it's in the wash or near the service road.
2: Rescue 12, we have engine 12 around for that. Been sensing they're canceled.

Officer, engine 4611 Anderson. We hear no audible alarms. There's also no access to the building. We'll call it a false so you can check with the alarm company and see if they have a reset.

0: fire from engine 59, and you attach a PD. RP is trying to do a police report for an incident.
1: Roger. Roger, PD for a police report.
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Lisa from EMS4. Can you put me down at Invest M at Central South?

0: Sergeant Info. We're available from the last run. Please send that stabbing.
1: Roger. Digit 12, you're on incident 336. Be sure to stage.
0: 12 copies. 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
0: Fire engine 12, LAPD says there's nobody at 58th and Big Row. It's false. Place engine rescue 12 back first.

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We're in front of the address of 1749 King Boulevard.

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0: Metro Engine 15, can you notify DWP? We've got a heavily damaged power pole in the parking lot of the address that we're at.
1: Engine 15, Roger, we'll notify DWP for a damaged parking lot, or actually damaged pole in the parking lot of the address.

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1: Metro AP 13, we're on scene attempting to locate. Do you have a business? We don't have anybody waving us down.
2: Metro Cycle 251, we're going to be in the lounge. Staff here is stating that no one has called. Can you try the call back?
0: Cycle 251, AP 13 is reported to be in person in front of that address. We have nothing further.

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1: Psycho Team 5-1, standby. 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AP 13, this was an intersection call. If you don't locate, we have nothing further.
2: AP 13, copy. 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

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Jet 226, rescue 29, cardiac arrest, 2300, Washington.

0: 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We've been canceled by LAX PD. Is there any other calls to the airport we can handle?
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0: 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I need you to tag this address, 3260 South Broadway. They're doing some construction.
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0: 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We're on scene. We see the comments. We've checked both parking lots, and we show no patient at this time.
1: 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We still have the call taker on the line.

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1: 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Truck 37's BLS.
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1: 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Would you like them attached?
0: No, thank you.
1: 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Engine 12, rescue 844 to the 5301 via Marisol.
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1: 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You may discontinue. Engine 95, rescue 5 quarters. Rescue 801, we show you route to the injury intersection of Spring and Ord.
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Rescue 65 to the chest pain, 10905 Wilmington. Rescue 266, difficult respiration, 1729 West 48. Rescue 14, seizure intersection of Flower and 23rd.

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1: 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DWP is on scene working on some wires. They might get other calls for these type of things.
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0: 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Rescue 857 to the abdominal pain, 8230 South Hoover.
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2: 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We'll add hazmat 21 and notify
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1: 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Engine 209 to the unconscious, 821 East 6th, cross of Gladys. Rescue 809, we're showing routes to the fall, 130 Bruno, cross of Main.
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0: 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Patient is reported potentially having a knife. Metro from Trader, I see.
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0: 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Agent 57 on the radio says rescue 257 on scene of cardiac arrest, incident 586, press and route.

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0: Roger. Truck 9, Rescue 15, cardiac arrest, 700 South Flower.
2: 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Roger from
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Flight 466, rescue 266, cardiac arrest 5846 South 3rd Avenue.

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1: Roger. PD's reported to be on scene west of 30th. On 30th, west of Figueroa.

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0: 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Engine 112, rescue 36, difficult breather, 9th and follows Verde Street. 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

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Legion 85, we're on the radio. Rescue 848, unconscious, 1050 Pacific Coast Highway, across Vermont. Incident 693. Legion 34, rescue 34. Legion rescue 34 on the radio, stroke 3670, South Dignan Boulevard, across the Exposition Place, incident 694.

0: 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Engine Rescue 34, stroke 3670 South Pinkman Boulevard, cross of exposition.
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Rescue 57, engine 64, Sakiak, emergency intersection, Menlo, Manchester, incident 704.

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1: Five seven, yes. Psychiatric emergency with engine 64. Menlo and Manchester, incident 704. Engine 44, rescue 55.
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1: 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Engine 44, rescue 55, unconscious, 1145 Cypress Avenue.
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Rescue 13, engine 226, difficult breather, 4046 West 21st Street. 858, abdominal pain, 3177 South Ivy Street.

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0: 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Nipton 33, Rescue 21, chest pain 339 West 74th.

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A unit 22, we show you out seeing MVS Day 180 North Los Angeles Street.

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AP 43, injury 4803 West King Boulevard. Rescue 809, sick person 520 South St. Julian.

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1: 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Still waiting on LAPD.
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Agent 65, standby.

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Pigeon 65, we're trying to call back. The cell site looks like it's in the park near the intersection.

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Rescue 10, fall 514 East 21st Street.

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Rescue 857, Rescue 66, typical restoration 7031 South Hoover Street.

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Engine 11, rescue 6, seizure 1100 South Alvarado Street. Rescue 864, stick person in the intersection of Stanford and 109th Street. Rescue 846, stick person 4721 South Vermont.

0: 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We're on scene. 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

0: 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Rescue 34, Rescue 861, unconscious, 5225, West Wilshire Boulevard, Casa La Brea.
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0: 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Rescue 892, 6th person, 8985 West Venice Boulevard.

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Engine Rescue 209, breathing difficulty, 401 East 7th Street. 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
1: 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Injured at Rescue 43, unconscious, 3652 south of Vinton Avenue. Rescue 94, unconscious, 5080 west Obama Boulevard. Engine 33, person down, 159 west 79th Street.

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1: AP 43 been added. Engine 43, continue through. 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
0: 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It's going to be the intersection of that PCH and Western. You are still the closest rescue. Agent 52.
1: There you go.
0: Agent 52 unconscious, 1025 North Toronto Avenue. 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
1: 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Metro AD 82, we'll take that run for Agent 52.
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1: 76, traffic accident, northbound 101 in Lancashire.
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3: Yeah, let LAPD know that we transported one minor patient to St. John's Santa Monica Hospital. The driver of the car is going to remain on scene on 7th Ave, just north of Indiana. In
0: 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Engine 16, Rescue 47, continue through.
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Rescue 92 and 892 chest pain, 10630 West Santa Monica Boulevard, agent 21 of Salt 5520 South Avalon Boulevard.

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0: 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Intersection of 7th and Lake. Flight Force 92, roger, Brazilian route.

75 Rescue, correction, Engine 75, Life Force 27, reported smoke, 3630 Barham, across the Dakota Canyon. And 07 response, Tackle 14.

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0: 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Rescue 814, person down, 644 North New High Street.
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1: 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Engine 76, we do have reported smoke, 3630 Barham. Would you like to get hatched?
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1: 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Additional information, due to the alarm going off, we have one person stuck in an elevator.
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3: Metro Rush 846, cancel on Metro 46, put in place of that traffic.
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0: 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Rescue 37 unconscious, 10535 West Wilshire Boulevard. 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

15, Psych, 1925, Adam. Six traffic, Westmoreland at Temple. Press K32, RC 246, allergic reaction 3524, Hoover.

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3: Roger, we're en route.
0: Copy, we're straight in route.

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0: 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We are available.
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0: 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Engine 209, press that route. Engine 9, you've been canceled. 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
4: Metro from SQ 11, we checked the entire building. We didn't find a unit number. We're going to call this a false.
0: Rescue 11, standby. Rescue 11, confirming you're unable to locate the apartment number?
4: And that's all for Rescue 11, yes. There's no 115 at that apartment building.
0: Stand by. The apartment number is 113.
4: Roger. Dandy C, so go 15. We'll check back.
0: Rescue 11, we'll check with Piper Tech to get your MDC service. It's 113 on our end. Engine 4, water flow, 812 Broadway.
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AT 65, Rescue 3, injury, intersection 7th, speak it off. Rescue 59, Rescue 82, diabetic, 10250 Santa Monica Boulevard, room 2440. K48, SIG 340, Mesa.

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Rescue 809, Rescue 2, Assault 566, San Pedro. Rescue 801, Fall 713, Grand.

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0: 20, this is the first station, 312, Colorado.
1: Just want to give you a size up on this water flow.
0: 13, 49, Normandy.
1: 1925 Wilcox is a one-story commercial building. We've had a hillside collapse to the rear of that building. Above that building, we do have an apartment complex that's at risk. The address of the apartment complex is going to be 1926 Grace. Can you add one USAR task force to my incident?
0: 65 Rescue 65 Seizure 10811 Compton, apartment 211. Engine 82, a copy. Good. 1925 Wilcox with the hillside collapse behind it. The residence above it is 1926. You want a USAR task force. And what are the resources?
1: The Department of Building and Safety.
0: Copy, Building Safety. Do you want to create a separate debris flow?
1: I'm Metro from Engine 82. Not at this time. The slide is stable. The building below on Wilcox is currently vacant and under construction, and we have no life threat at this time.
0: Copy. Battalion floor captain would like us to add a BC to that also, so you'll be getting one.
1: Metro's name, you copy. Metro Engine 82, additionally, I'll be known as Wilcox IC, and can you give me a attack channel, please?

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Engine 27 with Hussar 27, Battalion 5. Respond with Engine 82 on scene of a flooding with a possible hillside collapse at 1929 Wilcox.

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0: Engine 112, manpower. USAR 88, respond to the flooding at 1929, Wilcox. Task Force 27, do you want to keep USAR attached until you convert? Yes, keep USAR 88 coming. Roger, USAR 88's been added. Would you like USAR 27 to remain on the ticket? Yes, both USAR companies. Roger. Life for 66, automatic alarm at 5010 South 11th Avenue.

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0: 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Task Force 27 and USAR 27 are forming up.
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2: Rescue 71 on the radio, conscious, 1651, Selby. Engine 37, Rescue 62, chest pain, 10676, Watkins. Agent 64266, traffic southbound 110, transition to the eastbound Century Freeway.

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1: Engine 6-4, not on the HOV, on the transition southbound 110 to the eastbound 105. 7, standby.
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0: Cypress 20 Machete and Route Smoke Spectre 621 Benton Way.
1: Metro from Battalion 5, we're on scene with a corrected address of 1925 North Wilcox. We have a one-story commercial with structural damage to the rear of the building through the roof from a debris flow from the street up above. Will be known as Wilcox IC. Command post will be north of the address, approximately 300 feet. Metro from Wilcox IC, give us one additional fire company, one RA, building and safety, also DOT for traffic control.
0: Wilcox IC, I copy your transmission. You're reporting the address of 1925 North Wilcox, roof damage from the property above. Your command post is going to be north of the address, about 300 feet. We're going to give you an extra fire resource with a rescue ambulance. DOT will be notified. Building and safety has already been notified.
1: Wilcox IC, roger.
0: Wilcox IC, can you confirm 1925 was the correct address?

0: Metro from Wilcox. I see the property affecting 1925 Wilcox is 1926 Grace Avenue.
1: Copy, 1926 Grace. Engine 14, Rescue 14, seizure 1633 East 42nd.

0: supervisor from 809 advised LAPD that we're transporting to hospital 438.
1: 809. HNR Rescue 41 responding to the flooding at 1929 Wilcox Avenue. It's a Channel 7 response with attack of 1818. Wilcox, I see you're getting engine and rescue 41. Armcore.
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3: Metro from Wilcox, IC. Can we have DOT shut down Grace Avenue north of Franklin, the intersection of Franklin and Grace, entry into Grace Avenue? Let's block that off.
1: Phoenix 5, traffic, intersection 150.
4: Wilcox, IC, we copy. We'll redirect DOT to Grace Avenue north of Franklin.
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1: 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Rescue 4.

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0: 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Copy. LAPD supervisor for evac.

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0: I-Force 37, rescue 58, overdose, Glendon and Wilshire.
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2: 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The rest of the company is picking themselves up, make themselves available here shortly. Truck 94 is going to be left in charge.
0: Battalion 18, we're copying. 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We're taking back the TACs. We remain on channel 7.

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1: 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We can take that run for Rescue 846. 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
1: 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Further size up. This was a two-story garden-style apartment building, approximately 8 units, with a pool in the rear of the yard.
0: 865, press and route 846. You get canceled.
1: 1926 Grace. The pool had been being filled for approximately 48 hours and overfilled, obviously creating erosion at the property down below on Wilcox at 1925 Wilcox Avenue. This is a one-story commercial, approximately 200 by 60, that is vacant and has no fire load inside of it. Both properties above and below have been evacuated, and there is still a potential for erosion of the hillside into the property down below. We have building and safety and geologists en route, and USAR 88 is doing an additional assessment on the possibility for
0: additional. EJ23 on radio 684.
1: Doing dewatering of the pool to reduce the amount of weight that's on the property above.
2: 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The pool overflowed, eroding the ground below into with 1925 Wilcox. Both of the buildings are vacant. You have building and safety on scene. USAR is doing a shoring. Engine 82, engine 41 is dewatering the pool. I-435, elevator entrapment, 4867 Sunset Boulevard.
0: Engine 47 Rescue, 47, oh, it's definitely breather, 4837 Huntington.

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0: 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Engine 23 from Metro, what's your reason for LA County?
1: Venture Fire from Engine 23, it's going to be a delayed ETA due to construction on Topanga. We're still en route, but 69 will be able to be closer.
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1: 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G23, we were able to get a county resource to respond ahead of you.

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1: Yeah, 6-1, stand by. Engine 6-8, person down, La Brea and Adams.

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0: 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One of them's on track 14 Bravo. 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
1: Roger, we'll confirm. Seems like it's the same thing. Fall victim, 50-year-old female, same location. We'll investigate.
0: Roger that.

2810 Wabash. P11 difficult respiration, 1709 West 8. 5461 elevator entrapment, 146. Correction, 1446 South Bedford. 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
0: 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Engine Rescue 35, chest pain, 4363, Lockwood. Rescue 83, person down, 69th, and Avalon.

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0: 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Metro Rescue 33.
1: Rescue 41, you're
0: yeah, section of 69th and Avalon. We've circled the block. We don't find anybody. You can try the call back.
2: 833, reported to be in front of 7000 Avalon.
0: Roger, we checked 7000 Avalon. We didn't have any waivers.
2: Nothing further. It was a 911 hangout.

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1: 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We found nobody.
0: 33, the patient's wearing gray sweatpants, brown sweatpants, sitting by the tree in front of 7000 Avalon. Rescue 37, unconscious veteran and Ashton. Rescue 15, OBS, 1901, Figueroa. 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

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Agent 38, traffic, PCH at Wilmington.

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1: 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Rescue 835, traffic, Los Feliz and Grissom Park.

0: 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Can you confirm the apartment number?
1: AP4, reported to be in the main office. Agent 57, Rescue 57, difficult respiration. 527, Manchester. 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

0: MSC from Rescue 815. We traveled from Figueroa all the way down to Hill. We didn't find any patient. We called this a false.
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0: Yeah, 14 Rescue 14, difficult reservation 1461 East 22nd Street. Engine 95, rubbish fire, 55, 24.
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